0: The greatest country on KJ Country 96.5. Today's best country.
1: Here's your KJ Country 96.5 weather forecast. Overnight tonight, the south wind settles down to 5 to 15. We expect sunshine around 80 for tomorrow. Into the weekend, Friday night, mid to upper 50s. Saturday, sunshine, low to mid 80s. About 60 Saturday night. And a 20% chance for rain, otherwise sunshine for Sunday, lower 80s. There's your forecast.
0: 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That's Fergus.

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Jordan Davis. Luke Bryan. Whatever makes us cry. 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

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Like clockwork every time he sees an opening in a conversation about the way things used to be.

man, the things I heard. It was harder times and longer days, 5 miles of school uphill both ways. We were cane switch rays, a dirt floor poor. Of course, that was back before the war. Yeah, your uncle and I made quite a pair, flying F-15s through hostile air. He went down, but they missed me by a hair. He'd always stop right there and say,

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1: Here's your KJ Country 96.5 weather forecast. Overnight, lower 60s, south breeze lighter at about 5 to 15 miles an hour. For today, sunshine around 80, back down to the mid to upper 50s tonight. And then into the weekend, sunshine low to mid 80s for Saturday, 20% chance for rain, otherwise sunshine for Sunday and lower 80s. There's your forecast.
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I'm Zach Daniels. Happy Friday, fun day. Here's Cody Johnson with Traveling Soldier, KJ Country 96.5.

0: country am I in?
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KJ Country 96.5, today's best country.